0: Podcast live mit euch.
1: Twin, two, back ins, booked up, look up, I'm flying, yeah I'm free now, see now, society's time, me release now.

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0: 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SRF Heroes live mit euch.
1: Maybe we had too much tequila. 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